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What's that? Hawaiian noises. He's banging on the bongos like a chimpanzee. Oh, that ain't working.

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